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day, Potts Farm was a place to go. 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Them old

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But remember, sometimes we need to go back to the songs that made us fall in love with country in the first place. Like this one.

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And we're going to find out if Stella Lefty is still sitting at number one. Jason Aldean is joining us in the hot seat, and we're shining the spotlight on your Villain Sosco breakout artist. It's Nicole Summerlin. 40 songs, one top spot, and we are about to find out who's going to take the crown this weekend on your Hot Country Countdown with me, Tracy Lynn.

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1: Hot Country traffic.
2: Garden Avenue on ramp to the eastbound 403. We do have that closed for ongoing construction. Eastbound 403 at 6 North. We do have two left lanes blocked there with construction. No troubles at last check on the westbound 403. Looking good under the Hamilton area as you head right through towards Brantford. No troubles on 24 at last check as well as on Highway 6. 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
4: 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And we're going to find out if Stella Lefty is still sitting at number one. Jason Aldean is joining us in the hot seat, and we're shining the spotlight on your Villain Sosco breakout artist. It's Nicole Summerlin. 40 songs, one top spot, and we are about to find out who's going to take the crown this weekend on your Hot Country Countdown with me, Tracy Lynn.

up the stairs with the neighbors saying, keep it down. But it's hard to unlock the door when you're making out. You know what I'm saying?

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2: 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Hot Country traffic.
3: Eastbound on the 401 at 6 North. We do have construction there in the two left lanes. It is a little slow through this stretch. Westbound 403, no problems as you make your way right through the link and again in towards Brantford. Garden Avenue ramp to the eastbound 403. We do have that closed for ongoing construction. Highway 24, trouble-free between Cambridge and Brantford at last check. 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I'm Robin Metcalf. That's Hot Country traffic.
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1: It's Thursday, September 10th. Good morning. Friday's tomorrow. It's 20 right now in Brantford. Gas up a cent to $1.88. I'm Stacey Englehart. Well, don't gas up just yet. Prices are expected to drop. According to gas analyst Dan McTagg, the price will fall 7 cents a liter for tomorrow. There's another 7 cent drop expected next week. Motorists who use diesel, not as lucky. The cost tomorrow is supposed to go up by 9 cents to $2.46. Well, it has been confirmed a tornado has blown through Wellesley when a massive storm hit last week. According to the Northern Tornadoes Project, an EF1 had maximum wind speeds of 145 kilometers an hour. No injuries were reported. A Brantford man facing several charges in a violent kidnapping and assault over 3 years ago. Brantford police said the incident took place in Hamilton early in the morning. A female was abducted by an unknown male, drugged, driven to a remote location, raped and abandoned. The 53-year-old's name was not released. And the downfalls of a temporary modular venue. A storm rolls in and it gets crushed. The upcoming AC/DC concert in Toronto is now officially canceled. There's just no way they could fix the venue in time. The operator of Rogers Stadium said engineers determined sections affected by storms last week will need to be removed and rebuilt. Hot Country Sports. Baseball yesterday, the Blue Jays were blanked by the Athletics 2-0. They lost 2 out of 3 in that series. Jays off tonight and start up a weekend home series against Baltimore tomorrow. Major League Soccer, Toronto beat Nashville 2-1. The NFL debuted last night. Seattle beat New England 13-10. Tonight, San Fran takes on the LA Rams in Melbourne at 8:30. It's the first ever regular season game in Australia. Canada enjoyed a successful opening day at the Wheelchair Basketball World Championships yesterday in Ottawa. Canada's men's team beat Morocco 74-51. The women's team beat Spain 76-51. Hot country weather, mostly sunshine this afternoon. It'll feel close to 27 with humidity. Tonight, clear 11. Tomorrow, sunny feeling, high 20s once again. Right now, it feels 22 in Brantford. I'm Stacey Englehart.
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love that song. What a way to kick off our time together, Cody Johnson. Till You Can't. Doesn't that just fuel your hope tank and your soul? Oh, 1-877-505-3692. Hit us up on the text line. I'm Tracy Lynn. So glad you're starting your day with us right here on Hot Country Mornings. Good morning, Jennifer. How are you? Yes, coffee. Cheers. Oh, yeah. Exercise. I thought you said extra fries. I love that coffee mug. Thanks for sharing that. Good morning, Tony. One more day. Yes, one more day. And then it's Friday. Yeah, I know. Only a few. It was a short week for everybody who is going back to school and, you know, back to work and back to routines. But didn't it just feel like a long, exhausting week? It wasn't bad. And it wasn't like over the top great. It was just training, wasn't it? Don't worry, guys. We have your Shaboozy tickets coming up, Misty City passes, and your Nashville code words continue. And you know we're going to talk about it. Oh, last night's game. Game one, injuries, and it was a low-scoring, boring game. And the Patriots almost had it. Like, they had it in the palm of their hand, and then that last play, you were like, what is going on? Are we playing football? You know, this isn't preseason. Like, this is legit week one, day one. Oh, yeah. Well, you know what, guys? If you like, head over to our website. You can click on podcast and listen to the latest Hot Takes with Tracy Lynn, because we're talking about tonight's game and the different approaches that the teams are taking, or wherever you get your podcasts. You can call, you can text. Coffee cheers, guys. Here's some Riley Green on Hot Country Mornings.

0: sorry to let you know that today's Thursday. It is not Friday, but it is one more day until Friday. 1-877-505-3692. Good morning. Good morning. How are you? Are you tired because you stayed up for the game? Or are you, you know, a little bitter because your first pick for the first game didn't go according to plan? Oh, man. So many, you know, pools and fantasy. And if you watch the game and your guy got hurt last night, like, that is a kicker. So I get the vibe. 1-877-505-3692. Good morning, Charlene. How are you? We're having a good time already on the text line. You guys put big smiles on our face. You make our day better. Love that you guys check in. And if you're contemplating as a new texter, like, you know, should I text? Should I not? Always go with texting us or calling us or sending us over a voice note. We love to hear your voices as well. So just make sure you put your name on there. Okay, we have our morning mind bender. We're going to start off with our morning mind bender for the early birds for that $100 OLG voucher. 65% of baby boomers use this household item daily, but only 20% of Gen Z use it. What is it? 65% of babies. Boomers use this household item daily, but only 20% of Gen Z use it. What is it? 1-877-505-3692. And we are bringing back Therapy Thursday. Yes, you got to finish the sentence. I have had it with. What have you had it with? Let it all out on the text line. Call, text, send us over a voice note and let us know. Finish the sentence. I have had it with. 1-877-505-3692. See, we're letting it all out this morning and extremely early so that the rest of our day, we don't have to think about it. You got it out. You're not stressed. You're going to be happy. Good morning, guys. Coffee cheers. It's Yumi and Country Music. It's the perfect way to start the day.
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0: A mix of sun and cloud, high of 27 today, overnight clear skies, low of 11, and for Friday, sunny skies, high of 26 with a low of 11. Saturday, a mix of sun and cloud, temperatures hanging around 25 with a low of 16. Sunday, a mix of sun and cloud, high of 25, low of 13. And for Monday, a mix of sun and cloud, temperatures hanging around 23.
1: Hot Country traffic.
2: Eastbound 403 at 6 North. We do have construction there in the two left lanes. Garden Avenue ramps these 403 well, south that shut down for construction. Highway 24, no problems as you make your way between Cambridge and Brantford. Looking pretty good. North Paris Road closed at Oak Park. That is for ongoing construction. 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That's Hot Country Traffic.
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1: 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Yeah, let's do it. 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
4: We have Darius Rucker starting things off, talking about how he's always been a football fan.
5: Ever since I was 5 years old, I love football. And I love how physical it is. I love the chess match of the game. I love the speed of the game. That's why I think I love college football. But for me, watching pro football is better because the speed's so much more. But for me, two times a year, man, football season, and waiting for football season.
4: And Lainey Wilson is doing squats to get her booty back. She said during an interview with Leanne Morgan that she's been doing squats nonstop trying to get her booty back because she doesn't know where it went. So with all the touring and dancing on stage, I guess she just lost it. And Megan Patrick and Mitchell Tenpenny have welcomed a baby girl. The country singers, who were married in a rustic farm wedding in Tennessee in 2022, have been really open about struggling for years to conceive their little blessing, but she's finally here. Welcome, Ember James. And that is the lowdown.

633, Kane Brown with a woman. Good morning. How are you? I'm Tracy Lynn. So glad that you're joining us this morning. Your morning mind bender for the $100 OLG voucher. Let's see if you can answer this. 65% of baby boomers use this household item daily, but only 20% of Gen Z use it. What is it? 1-877-505-3692. And we brought back Therapy Thursday. Oh, yes. Finish the sentence. I have had it with. What have you had it with? We want you to get things off your chest this morning so that you don't have to go on with your day and have it all, you know, just kind of like looming around. Janice says, I have had it with bad drivers. Yep, I have too, especially so early in the morning. Good morning. And we have Mark. Good morning, Mark. I'm fed up with self-promoting government ads saying how much they are saving you, but spending money on these ads instead of saying paid by the government. Why don't they just say paid by you, the taxpayer? Finish the sentence, guys. I have had it with Therapy Thursday. I hope you guys felt good saying, you know, getting it off your chest. And if you want, you can send us a voice note. You can call in and you can just, I hope I deliver the messages exactly how you're feeling it. I have had it with 1-877-505-3692. Good morning, guys. It's You, Me, and Country Music. It definitely is the perfect way to start the day. And yes, we've got Shaboozy tickets coming up, Misty City passes, and your Nashville code words will continue. A lot of fun happening this morning.

0: something country. Brett Kissel and Dierks Bentley with Hurtin' Songs. Good morning. How are you? 1-877-505-3692. Your morning mindbender for the OLG voucher, that $100 voucher. 65% of baby boomers use this household item daily, but only 20% of Gen Z use it. What is it? 1-877-505-3692. And Therapy Thursday is back. We just dove right into our topics. Finish the sentence, I have had it with. What have you had it with? Let it out on the text line. We want to hear it. Let it out so that you don't bring it with you for the next little bit, okay? We just want you to have a great day, and you will have a great day. Making headlines yesterday. Did you guys hear this? Do you have a say about this? I mean, I was just there for the comments. But the Buffalo Bills made a big headline yesterday, and it was one headline that none of us saw coming. But did you guys hear that O Canada and the Star Spangled Banner will be performed September 17th when they come back home? And the Bare Naked Ladies are going to be singing the national anthem. Interesting in the comments from both sides of the border. You know, some were like, this is great. You know, this makes me feel good. And of course, there was the other side of this where people were like, nope, this doesn't mean anything. How do you feel? Do you care if they're singing O Canada at their games? Like, does it make you feel better with everything that is going on? I know we don't talk about politics here. Not that I'm opening up that floodgate. It's just, how do you feel? It's that, you know, when the Bills are taking on the Lions, they're going to be singing O Canada. I mean, I think it's kind of cool. I'm like, you know what? I really like that. It softens the way that life is right now. 1-877-505-3692. Love to hear from you guys. Chime in on any of the conversations. Be our conversation starter. Send us over a voice note. Give us a call or send us over a text. Good morning.
1: Hot country weather.
0: A mix of sun and cloud today. High of 27 overnight. Clear skies, low of 11. And for Friday, sunny skies, high of 26 with a low of 11. Saturday, your weekend looking good. A mix of sun and cloud, high of 25 with a cloudy low of 16. Sunday, a mix of sun and cloud, high of 25 with a low of 13. And a look ahead to Monday, a mix of sun and cloud, temperatures hanging around 23.
1: Hot country traffic.
2: Earlier construction eastbound 403 at 6 North. We had construction there that has cleared away. Eastbound 403, though, is building through 6 South as you head through the link. No troubles on the westbound side. Looking pretty good as you make your way in towards the Brantford area. Highway 24, trouble-free as you head through Brantford. 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I'm Robin Metcalf. That's Hot Country Traffic.
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1: 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Hot Country will have you saying, I'm loving it.
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6:50, good morning. It's you, me, and country music. It is the perfect way to start the day. We have the news coming up and more fun. Lots happening next hour. So grab a cup of coffee and stick around. We got Jake Owen now. So glad you're joining us and starting your day with Hot Country Mornings.

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0: country. We'll be right back.
1: Tracy Lynn will be back with Hot Country Mornings in minutes. From the Hot Country News Center, this is an information update.
2: Good Thursday morning, September 10th. It's 20 right now in Brantford. Gas up a cent to $1.88. I'm Stacy Englehart. Well, don't fill up your gas tank just yet. Gas prices are expected to drop tomorrow. According to gas analyst Dan McTagg, they'll fall 7 cents a liter, with another 7 cent drop expected next week. Motorists who use diesel, not as lucky. The cost by tomorrow is expected to go up 9 cents to $2.46 a liter. It has been confirmed a tornado touched down in Wellesley after a massive storm last week. The Northern Tornadoes Project said the EF1 had maximum wind speeds of 145 kilometers an hour. No injuries were reported. Well, the Weather Network seasonal outlook said this fall is trending to the milder and drier side across Ontario. According to a senior meteorologist, a dry weather pattern will settle in later in the fall and persist into November. A Brantford man facing several charges accused in a violent kidnapping and assault over 3 years ago. Brantford police said the incident took place in the early morning in Hamilton. A female was abducted by an unknown male, drugged, driven to a remote location, raped, and abandoned. Police have not released the 53-year-old suspect's name. And the upcoming AC/DC concert at Rogers Stadium in Toronto has been canceled. There's just no way they could fix the venue in time. The owner of Rogers Stadium said engineers determined sections affected by the storm last week will need to be removed and rebuilt. Hot country sports. Baseball yesterday, the Jays were blanked by the Athletics 2-0. They lost 2 out of 3 in that series. Off tonight and start up a weekend home series against Baltimore tomorrow. The NFL debuted last night. Seattle beat New England 13-10. Tonight, San Fran takes on the LA Rams in Melbourne. It's the first ever regular season game in Australia. And the Buffalo Bills will show appreciation for Canadians. The football team announced yesterday the Canadian National Anthem will be played alongside the U.S. Anthem at the Bills home opener next week. Hot country weather, mostly sunshine this afternoon. It'll feel close to 27 with humidity. Tonight, clear, 11. Tomorrow, sunny, feeling high 20s once again. Right now, it feels 22 in Brantford. I'm Stacy Englehart.
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0: girl.
1: Good morning. It's you, me, and country music. It definitely is the perfect way to start the day. How are you? Check in, say hi, let us know what you're up to this morning. Oh my goodness, I've got papers after papers and more papers all over my desk right now. I'm trying to find my way. And I got another cup of coffee to go. So we have Shaboozy tickets up for grabs that will be happening next hour. And this hour, we will have your Misty City passes coming up. I'm just going to go get my hands on the questions that we got to ask, and you got to answer. And if you get it right, you're off to Misty City Music Festival. That's happening next weekend, 3 days of an incredible experience. And we're super excited to be a part of that. So we'll be there as well. No one's got your morning mind bender yet. The $100 OLG voucher is still up for grabs. 65% of baby boomers use this household item daily, but only 20% of Gen Z use it. What is it? Also, coming up in just a few moments, we'll talk about the Buffalo Bills made a headline yesterday. And we do have people chiming in on this conversation. They're going to be having the national anthem played. Oh, Canada will be played by the Bare Naked Ladies on September 17th when they take on the Detroit Lions. I was asking, you know, what your thoughts were. Is this a feel-good story for you? We'll get to your responses in just a moment. 1-877-505-3692. And of course, you can get in it for the Therapy Thursday. Finish the sentence. I have had it with.

0: and wriggling moonshines. Good morning. How are you? It is 7:16. Happy Thursday. It is September 10th. So we're talking about the Buffalo Bills. They made a headline yesterday. They're going to sing O Canada, the national anthem, and the Star Spangled Banner. It will be performed during the September 17th game at home, the new stadium. The Bare Naked Ladies will be singing. Asking what your thoughts were. I mean, I was reading I saw the headline, but I was reading the comments on all the socials, and you know, it was pretty much expected for the response. But yeah, so we were just kind of asking you, what did you guys think about it? Good morning, DJ. DJ is saying, good morning, TL. With all the tension between the States and Canada lately, it feels like a positive reminder that ordinary Canadians and Americans are still neighbors, friends, and football fans. And I thought that was really sweet, and I thought that was really great. So, yes, it's sports. It's football. Great. I think it's a positive thing. I think it's a good thing because, you know, the last thing you want is for the issues of the world to trickle into something that where we find our peace on Thursday and Sunday and Monday and Saturday, like, you know, when all the teams are playing. So, I know. Well, today we're bringing back Therapy Thursday. We want you to finish the sentence. So you can call, text, send us over a voice note, okay? This is what you're finishing. I have had it with. What have you had it with? Like I said, you can call 1-877-505-3692. Send us over a voice note if you'd like. Send over a text. Finish the sentence. Therapy Thursday is back. I have had it with. Get it off your chest so that today it will be a great day. You don't have to worry about it. Maybe someone just got under your skin because they were driving too fast or, you know, just let it out. Just let it out. It's you, me, and country music. It definitely is the perfect way to start the day.
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0: A mix of sun and cloud today. High of 27. Overnight clear skies. Low of 11. And for Friday, sunny skies, high of 26 with a clear low of 11. Saturday, a mix of sun and cloud, high of 25 with a cloudy low of 16. Sunday, same thing. A mix of sun and cloud, high of 25 with a cloudy low of 13. And a look ahead to Monday, temperatures hanging around 23 with a mix of sun and cloud.
1: Hot country traffic.
2: Garden Avenue ramp to the east 403 remains closed for long-term construction. Eastbound 403 getting busy now as you head through Wilson past the link, heading in through Hamilton past 6 North. On the westbound side, no travels to pass on at last check. Northbound Paris Road closed at Oak Park to Dundas. That is for ongoing construction. 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I'm Robin Metcalf. That's Hot Country traffic.
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1: Let's hear it.
2: Jason Aldean refuses to do encores because he thinks the routine wastes everyone's time. He says it's called an encore, and I think it's stupid. I would rather play everything, and when the show ends, it's over. And Bunny XO says that she doesn't want to be the poster child for divorce following her split from Jelly Roll. She says, why do I have to be a poster child for divorce? There's nothing hot about it. It's actually a devastating situation for everyone that has to go through it, and I'm not the first person to do it. And 34-year-old Lainey Wilson tells ESPN that she is a cougar because she married a younger man, a former football player, Devlin Duck Hodges. So yeah, she says she's a cougar now. And Luke Combs celebrated after learning that a young fan received a guitar from Tim McGraw. Now McGraw gave this kid a signed guitar and it meant so much. And Luke Combs loves the idea. And that's the lowdown.

Lainey Wilson, Phone Keys Wallet. Good morning. Good morning. If you want to go to Misty City Music Festival next weekend, well, now's your chance. You just have to answer this question, okay? How many waterfalls in Niagara Falls made up? How many waterfalls is Niagara Falls made up of? How many waterfalls in Niagara Falls? How many waterfalls in Niagara Falls made up of? Oh, you know what? Just text me. I want those tickets. There are some mornings where things just don't work. I feel like, you know, the anchorman when he's like, I'll read off a teleprompter. That is how I feel this morning. Okay. 1-877-505-3692. If you want those tickets, how many waterfalls is Niagara Falls made up of? Well, let's see who takes that. Good morning. Good morning. How's it going? 1-877-505-3692. We did have someone chiming in on Therapy Thursday. I'm going to get to your response. I have had it with, this comes from Colleen, with all the construction, they need to get it together before winter. Yeah, they do. Construction is just always there. It is so consistent in our life. It's like laundry. No matter what, there's always more. 1-877-505-3692. How's your morning going? You can check in, say hi, send us over your morning coffee view. Love to know what you're up to. And how is it going so far with the whole back to school and back to routine stuff? I know. Got a couple more months left of this. Old Dominion now, 7:33. I'm Tracy Lynn, and this is Hot Country Mornings.

0: Hello.
1: Good morning, Rhonda.
0: Yes.
1: It's Tracy Lynn calling you.
0: Oh, my God. Hi.
1: How's it going?
0: Good. How are you?
1: Good. What are you doing right now?
0: Driving to work.
1: Okay. Well, hopefully we didn't distract you too much.
0: You didn't.
1: Okay. Well, good, because we wanted to call and let you know that you got the answer correct.
0: Yes.
1: How many waterfalls is Niagara Falls made up of? And you said?
0: Three.
1: And that is the correct answer. And we were told to give you a call because you are off to Misty City next weekend.
0: Oh, my God. Thank you so much.
1: 3 days of country music, nonstop country music, and the lineup. Girl, like, this is like one of the hottest events of 2026.
0: Yes.
1: Well, congratulations. Say good morning to everyone listening.
0: Good morning, everyone.
1: Now, as a Hot Country insider, remember, you got to give us a call on Monday or Tuesday. We'll give you till Tuesday to recover and let us know how the whole festival was. Tag us in all your pictures and your videos.
0: All right. Thank you so much.
1: Awesome. We'll see you at Misty City next weekend. Guys, you'll have another chance to win passes tomorrow. There you go. That was today's winner. Rhonda is off to Misty City Music Festival in Niagara Falls. You'll have another chance tomorrow to score passes. And everyone who's been winning the last week and a half gets put in for the big prize, upgraded VIP passes and a meet and greet with Jackson Dean and Flat Rock wine tasting. So it's a great prize. All the details on our website. There's a lot of contesting and giveaways happening on our website. So we always encourage you to get over there. Next hour, we will have your Shaboozy tickets up for grabs. So there's a lot of things going on. And of course, Ryan this afternoon will have Dean Brody and Reclaw tickets. 1-877-505-3692. Therapy Thursday continues. Finish the sentence. I have had it with. Let it all out. Good morning, guys.
2: Hot country weather.
1: A mix of sun and cloud today. High of 27. Overnight, clear skies. Low of 11. And for Friday, sunny skies, high of 26 with a clear low of 11. And your weekend forecast looking good. Saturday, a mix of sun and cloud, high of 25, cloudy low of 16. Sunday, a mix of sun and cloud, high of 25. Temperatures dipping down to 13. And Monday, a mix of sun and cloud with a high of 23.
2: Hot country traffic.
3: Garden Avenue ramps to the east 403 remain closed for long-term construction. Eastbound on the 403, it's heavy from Wilson as you make your way pretty much right through towards the 407. It's just a volume situation there. If you're traveling on Highway 24, looking good in and out of Brantford at last check. And we do have construction on Paris Road closed Oak Park to Dundas for construction there too. 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I'm Robin Metcalf. That's Hot Country Traffic.
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Christy, it's you, me, and country music. Don't go anywhere. In the news coming up and more fun, here's some Kane Brown. I'm Tracy Lynn, and we're so glad you're starting your day right here with Hot Country Mornings.

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2: It's Thursday, September 10th. Good morning. 17 degrees right now in Brantford. The dollar, 72.36 cents U.S. Gas up a cent to $1.88 a liter. I'm Stacy Englehart. Well, don't fill your gas tank just yet. Prices are expected to drop. According to a gas analyst, we might see a 7 cent a liter drop tomorrow, another 7 cent drop next week. You use diesel? Motorists won't be as lucky. That cost is expected to go up by 9 cents tomorrow, 2.46 a liter. It has been confirmed a tornado touchdown in Wellesley after a massive storm last week. The Northern Tornadoes Project said the EF1 had maximum wind speeds of 145 kilometers an hour. No injuries were reported. Well, the Weather Network seasonal outlook said this fall is trending to the milder and drier side across Ontario. According to a senior meteorologist, a dry weather pattern will settle in later in the fall and persist into November. A Brantford man facing several charges accused in a violent kidnapping and assault over 3 years ago. Brantford police said the incident took place in the early morning in Hamilton. A female was abducted by an unknown male, drugged, driven to a remote location, raped, and abandoned. Police have not released the 53-year-old suspect's name. And the Toronto International Film Festival starts today downtown Toronto. It runs 10 days until the 20th. Road closures are in effect as celebrities walk the red carpet. Almost 300 films will be screened. Hot Country Sports. Baseball yesterday. The Jays were blanked by the Athletics 2-0. They lost 2 out of 3 in that series. Off tonight and start up a weekend home series against Baltimore tomorrow. The NFL debuted last night. Seattle beat New England 13-10. Tonight, San Fran takes on the LA Rams in Melbourne. It's the first ever regular season game in Australia. And the Buffalo Bills will show appreciation for Canadians. The football team announced yesterday the Canadian National Anthem will be played alongside the U.S. Anthem at the Bills home opener next week. Hot Country weather, mostly sunshine this afternoon. It'll feel close to 27 with humidity. Tonight, clear, 11. Tomorrow, sunny, feeling high 20s once again. Right now, it feels 22 in Brantford. I'm Stacy Englehart.
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If you go down, I'm going down too. Good morning. How are you? 1-877-505-3692. We have a winner for our morning mind bender. The question was 65% of baby boomers use this household item daily, but only 20% of Gen Z use it. What is it? The correct answer is bar soap. So congrats goes out to Jamila. She takes home the $100 OLG voucher. How's your morning going so far? It is Thursday, one more day, then it's Friday, then it's the weekend, and then one more week, it's Misty City Music Festival. Congrats goes out to Rhonda. She was today's winner. You will have another chance tomorrow, and all you guys that have won Misty City passes, you will be put in for the grand prize. We'll have the winner on, we'll announce the winner on Monday, and we'll see who is going to get the upgrade of VIP passes, the meet and greet with Jackson Dean, and a whole bunch of other fun stuff. It definitely is a festival that you don't want to miss out on. I mean, 3 days of nonstop country in Niagara Falls. And I believe if you follow Misty City on socials, they just put up a code word for anybody who's in university or college, so you can save some money. Okay, if you want Shaboozy tickets, text I want those tickets and your name, your full name right now, 1-877-505-3692. Shaboozy tickets up for grabs right now. 1-877-505-3692. Text I want those tickets and your full name. Okay, I will slow down the number. 1-877-505-3692. If you want to see this guy in concert, here he is, Shaboozy with Cowgirl on Hot Country Mornings.

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1: 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So website to enter today's keyword for the morning is Opry. So there you go. 1-877-505-3692. Greg, you didn't miss it. You're just in time. It could happen at any time during the 8 o'clock hour. So there you go. So your morning code word is Opry. Head over to the website. Get it all in. Did you hear this? There is a store or a restaurant in the UK that has launched a Facebook app that offers a free burger to users who delete 10 friends. 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The app posts a message on each deleted friend's wall saying they have been sacrificed for a free burger. More than 15,000 people have downloaded this app and done that. Would you do that? 1-877-505-3692. Like, a lot of us have people on our friend list that maybe when we first started, you know, that platform, you added your friends and people that you knew and you're like, great, I got all these friends. And then now you look back and you're like, well, I don't really want to be friends with them because we don't really know each other anymore. Would you give up friends for free food? Friends deleted for free food. I think I know the answer to this. 1-877-505-3692. Sorry, guys, but I 100% would delete you off my socials for free food. 100%. And if you saw that, if you saw that you have been sacrificed and that came up on your social post, would you be offended? Would you be like, oh my God, Tracy Lynn just deleted me as a friend for free food? 1-877-505-3692. Good morning.
0: Country weather.
1: A mix of sun and cloud today, high of 27, overnight clear skies, low of 11, and for Friday, sunny skies, high of 26 with a clear low of 11. Saturday, a mix of sun and cloud, high of 25 with a cloudy low of 16. Sunday, a mix of sun and cloud, high of 25 with a cloudy low of 13. And a look ahead to Monday, same thing, high of 23 with a mix of sun and cloud.
0: Hot Country traffic.
2: Garden Avenue on ramp to the east 403 remains closed for long-term construction. Eastbound 403, still a heavy one from about Wilson as you make your way pretty much right through towards the QEW in Burlington. Westbound sign, not too bad, heading right through towards Brantford. No problems on 24 in and out of Brantford. Highway 6 south of the 403 in good shape as well. 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I'm Robin Metcalf. That's Hot Country Traffic.
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4: Jason Aldean refuses to do encores because he thinks the routine wastes everyone's time. He says it's called an encore, and I think it's stupid. I would rather play everything, and when the show ends, it's over. And Bunny XO says that she doesn't want to be the poster child for divorce following her split from Jelly Roll. She says, why do I have to be a poster child for divorce? There's nothing hot about it. It's actually a devastating situation for everyone that has to go through it, and I'm not the first person to do it. And 34-year-old Lainey Wilson tells ESPN that she is a cougar because she married a younger man, a former football player, Devlin Duck Hodges. So yeah, she says she's a cougar now. And Luke Combs celebrated after learning that a young fan received a guitar from Tim McGraw. Now McGraw gave this kid a signed guitar and it meant so much. And Luke Combs loves the idea. And that's the lowdown.

a great song. One of my favorites. Be By You by Luke Combs, 833. How are you? 1-877-505-3692. Ever have inconveniences throughout the day that just drive you nuts? It seems like the most annoying things in life are also the most relatable. Some people online are joking and they're quoting, heading to the inconvenience store right now. Anybody need anything? There's been a lot of responses to this. Here's a lot of daily inconveniences. The hot dog buns and the burger buns, and you've always, you know, the amount in there versus the amount of burgers and hot dogs that we get. Some people say it's one of life's greatest mysteries. How about opening up juice boxes? Huge life inconvenience. Ever open it up and you're just like playing with it, and then it explodes. A bag of chips. Big life inconvenience, and just gets you mad when you open it up and it's mostly air. Yeah. How about a phone charger? Like, how many phone chargers do we need? How many do you have in that drawer? I mean, the one that we actually need is the one that we cannot find. Someone's always taking it. Or how about a big life inconvenience of not having plastic bags anymore? Always forgetting your reusable bags, getting the paper bags, only to rip it halfway to the car. 1-877-505-3692. Good morning, guys. It's Yumi and Country Music. Now, that's the perfect way to start the day. I think it is. You guys make us smile every day. Here's Old Dominion now.

0: Zach McPhee with Smoke 841. Good morning, guys. How are you? Happy Thursday. Happy Thursday. Good morning, Gary. Gary saying, thanks, Tracy Lynn. Awesome song. Well, we're glad that you enjoy your playlist here at High Country. Remember, this is your country radio station. I'm your passenger princess, okay? I show up every morning at 6 a.m. ready to annoy you, drink coffee with you, hang out with you in the car and sing along to all the songs and to vent, because today we are having Therapy Thursday. You can still get in it with our Therapy Thursday and finish the sentence, I have had it with. I have had it with. What have you had it with all these days? A lot of people talking about politics, construction, drivers. Let it off your chest so that you can have a great day and you don't have to stew about it, okay? That's what we do. We're besties. We talk it out. We don't judge. We listen. Good morning. It's Thursday. It's September 10th. It's the 253rd day of the year. 112 days remaining until the end of the year. Today is National TV Dinner Day, Caramel Cheesecake Day, and International Canned Cocktail Day. 51 days left until Halloween. 106 days left until Christmas. I know you don't want to hear that, but you have to know it is coming, and it is 106 days away, which means you have 105 days to complete your shopping and 113 days left until New Year's Eve. And on this date, 1988, Sweet Child of Mine by Guns N' Roses hits number one. And in 1990, on this date, The Fresh Prince of Bel-Air premiered on NBC. Giving you some conversation starters today. And on this date in 1991, Smells Like Teen Spirit was released by Nirvana. And on this date in 2019, Apple introduced the new iPhone 11. And yesterday they introduced what was it, iPhone 18 or something, the new flip phone. And if you're celebrating a birthday, you're celebrating it with Aerosmith's Joe Perry. Happy birthday to you. Good morning, guys. It's you, me, and country music. It definitely is the perfect way to start the day.
1: Country weather.
0: A mix of sun and cloud today. High of 27. Overnight, clear skies. Low of 11. And for Friday, sunny skies. High of 26 with a clear low of 11. And your weekend looking great. Saturday, a mix of sun and cloud. High of 25 with a cloudy low of 16. Sunday, a mix of sun and cloud. High of 25 with a cloudy low of 13. And for Monday, a mix of sun and cloud and temperatures hang around 23.
1: Hot country traffic.
2: Garden Avenue on ramp to the east, 403 remains closed for ongoing construction. Eastbound 403, looking at leftover volume from 6 South as you make your way pretty much right through the QEW in Burlington. Westbound side of the 403, looking good out of Hamilton right through towards Brantford. No problems on 24 in and out of Brantford. 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That's Hot Country Traffic.
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New mommy, Megan Patrick with Cool About It. I'm Tracy Lynn. How's your day going? Coming up in just a few moments, we have a special guest joining us, Michelle from Woodview Mental Health and Autism Services, talking about an event you don't want to miss out on this weekend.

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0: 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How are you?
1: Good morning, Tracy Lynn. It's a pleasure to be with you. Good morning, everyone.
0: 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What do you guys do for the community?
1: 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Woodview, we've been serving families for over 65 years. 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
0: Wow, absolutely incredible. Guys, stick around. We're going to catch up with Michelle because we're going to talk about this weekend and what you can get involved in. Don't go anywhere. I'm Tracy Lynn. This is High Country 93.9.

0: We are back with Michelle from Woodview Mental Health and Autism Services. 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You have a very special annual community fundraiser happening this weekend that we can get involved in. Tell us more about it.
1: We sure do. It's our second annual Walk and Roll for Woodview. And, you know, it's our way of bringing the community together to just have fun, get moving, and support the services that families rely on. 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The funds raised will help us strengthen mental health, autism, and developmental services, and really help fill gaps that regular funding doesn't always cover. So we're really inviting Brantford to come and rally around us this Saturday.
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1: 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It just gives families like a quieter and calmer way to arrive and enjoy the space. And then all the fun gets underway at 10 and the walk kicks off at 11 a.m. So we're really hoping folks will join us along the Grand River.
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Thank you, Michelle, for giving us everything that we need to know to be ready for the weekend. Guys, get out there and support your local community. Have a great day. Ryan, this afternoon we'll have tickets to go see Dean Brody and the Reklaws and another round of Shaboozy tickets and Misty City tickets happening tomorrow. And all the fun starting back up at 6 a.m. Have a wonderful day. I'm Tracy Lynn, and this is High Country 93.9.

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was just one of the many artists performing this September at the Misty City Music Festival. 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

our work just started allowing us to listen to music at work. Since then, people asked why I'm in a great mood. I told them I'm listening to Hot Country 93.9. Now everyone else there is too.

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2: A mix of sun and cloud today, high of 27, overnight clear skies, low of 11. Friday, sunny skies, high of 26 with a clear low of 11. And for your weekend forecast, it's looking great. Saturday, a mix of sun and cloud, high of 25 with a cloudy low of 16. Sunday, a mix of sun and cloud, high of 25. And a look ahead to Monday, a mix of sun and cloud with a high of 23.
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4: Howdy, it's Dana here with all of your next best fall concerts to put on your calendar. On September 17th, Jason Aldean and Chase Matthew, they're coming down to Hamilton's TD Coliseum. And now's the chance to get your tickets to Misty City Music Festival if you haven't already. It's back in its second year in Niagara Falls on September 18th to 20th with performances by Brooks and Dunn, Jake Owen, John Party, the sexy Jackson Dean, Lone Star, and many, many more. Dean Brody and the Reklaws are bringing their Hometown Heroes tour to RBC Amphitheatre in Toronto on September 24th. The Incredible Shaboozy, he's bringing his Outlaws Never Die tour to RBC Amphitheatre in Toronto on the 25th. And Warren Ziders will be blessing Horseshoe Tavern in Toronto on September 28th. Tyler Braden will be at the Opera House in Toronto on the 27th of October. And just announced, rising star Stella Lefty is coming to the Opera House in Toronto on November 10th. You definitely want to get your tickets to that show. Stay tuned to Hot Country for more amazing concert announcements, plus the chance for you to win tickets to see Tim Hicks.
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3: A mix of sun and cloud today, high of 27, overnight clear skies, low of 11. Friday, sunny skies, high of 26 with a clear low of 11. And for your weekend forecast, it's looking great. Saturday, a mix of sun and cloud, high of 25 with a cloudy low of 16. Sunday, a mix of sun and cloud, high of 25. And a look ahead to Monday, a mix of sun and cloud with a high of 23.
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1: 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Hot Country weather.
2: A mix of sun and cloud today. High of 27. Overnight, clear skies. Low of 11. Friday, sunny skies. High of 26 with a clear low of 11. And for your weekend forecast, it's looking great. Saturday, a mix of sun and cloud. High of 25 with a cloudy low of 16. Sunday, a mix of sun and cloud. High of 25. And a look ahead to Monday, a mix of sun and cloud with a high of 23.
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2: A mix of sun and cloud today, high of 27, overnight clear skies, low of 11. Friday, sunny skies, high of 26 with a clear low of 11. And for your weekend forecast, it's looking great. Saturday, a mix of sun and cloud, high of 25 with a cloudy low of 16. Sunday, a mix of sun and cloud, high of 25. And a look ahead to Monday, a mix of sun and cloud with a high of 23.
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Country Radio, it's Ryan on your Thursday afternoon. Look at us, sunshine outside, 22 degrees. More weather details coming up in just a little bit. Also coming up, we got more code words for the Hot Country Tour to Nashville. Dean Brody and Reckless tickets, they're going to be at the RBC Amphitheater on September 24th. You can win those tickets just after 3 o'clock. And whether or not Nashville will be renaming their airport after Dolly Parton. I got more details about that coming up just after 4. On a

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They're going to be hosting the 2026 CCMA Awards in Saskatoon. And they're doing that on top of being nominated for 5 huge awards, including Entertainer of the Year. They're going to be steering the whole ship live on TV. And if you've ever seen them live or even just hung out with them, maybe even meet and greets, you know how much freaking fun these guys are, you know? And you're going to give them, all 4 of them, live mics. I can guarantee you they're going to go off script just a little bit. For the first 5 minutes, something's going to happen. I cannot wait to watch September 19th at 8 p.m. on CTV, the 2026 CCMA Awards, hosted by James Barker Band.

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Country 93.9. I'm Ryan, and well, we got another code word for that Hot Country tour to Nashville coming up in just a few moments here. And in case you are listening to Hot Country 93.9 for the very first time, I'm Ryan. Thanks so much for having me on. You can also hang out with Trace Lynn on the Hot Country Morning Show weekday morning, 6 a.m. until 10 a.m., where she'll have another code word there as well. But those code words happen 5 times a day, 7 days a week. And when you hear them, that is your opportunity to get them in on our website, hotcountry939.com, and possibly win a trip of a lifetime to Nashville, Tennessee. It's all thanks to Six Nations Bingo, Nashville Music City, and the Nash. You can win round-trip airfare 2 to Nashville, Tennessee, 4 nights combinations at the Nash, tickets to the Grand Ole Opry, backstage tour of the Grand Ole Opry House as well, merch pack. We got some gift bags that are going to be in your hotel when you first arrive, and we got some Nashville attraction passes as well. This trip is going to be unforgettable, but it all starts with getting these code words in. Like I said, they happen 5 times a day, 7 days a week, 8 a.m., 10 a.m., 12 p.m., 2 p.m., and 4 p.m. That 2 p.m. code word is coming up in just a few moments.

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1: 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Like this one.

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2: Jason Aldean refuses to do encores because he thinks the routine wastes everyone's time. He says, it's called an encore, and I think it's stupid. I would rather play everything, and when the show ends, it's over. And Bunny XO says that she doesn't want to be the poster child for divorce following her split from Jelly Roll. She says, why do I have to be a poster child for divorce? There's nothing hot about it. It's actually a devastating situation for everyone that has to go through it, and I'm not the first person to do it. And 34-year-old Lainey Wilson tells ESPN that she is a cougar because she married a younger man, a former football player, Devlin Duck Hodges. So yeah, she says she's a cougar now. And Luke Combs celebrated after learning that a young fan received a guitar from Tim McGraw. Now McGraw gave this kid a signed guitar and it meant so much. And Luke Combs loves the idea. And that's the lowdown.
0: Country weather.
3: Cool and clearing overnight with a low of 10 degrees, 24 and sunny for your Friday. By Saturday, 26 and cloudy. Sunday, small chance of showers in the morning time. By the afternoon, 25 and some sunshine. Right now, it's 24 degrees, feeling like 26. That's your Hot Country 93.9 weather.
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Hot Country Radio, it's Ryan. Coming up after 3 o'clock, another chance for you to score some Dean Brody and Reklaas tickets. They're going to be at the RBC Amphitheater on September 24th. Not only that, if you win the pair of tickets just after 3 o'clock, you'll be automatically entered to win the grand prize, which is the VIP upgrade. Meet and greet with the Reklaas and Dean Brody, and exclusive laminate posters. We got entry to the venue, early entry to the venue for that matter, early access to the merch stands and acoustic performance as well. Just a nice little live. Imagine just sitting there and listening to Dean Brody, the Reklaas, just performing acoustically, and then you go out and you get to watch him again. How awesome would that be? It all starts with you winning tickets, though, okay? It's coming up after 3 o'clock. Listen for that cue to text, y'all.

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Hot Country Radio. It's Ryan, and hopefully having a great one. Right now is your chance to win some tickets to see The Reklaws and Dean Brody on their co-headlining tour at the RBC Amphitheater on September 24th. Text Reklaws, R-E-K-L-A-W-S, with your name to 1-877-505-3692 for your chance to win.

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this weekend on your Hot Country Countdown with me, Tracy Lynn. 40 of the biggest songs in country music climbing, falling, and battling it out for the number one spot. And we're going to find out if Stella Lefty is still sitting at number one. Jason Aldean is joining us in the hot seat, and we're shining the spotlight on your Villain Sosco breakout artist. It's Nicole Summerlin. 40 songs, one top spot, and we are about to find out who's going to take the crown this weekend on your Hot Country Countdown with me, Tracy Lynn.

My Country Radio. It's Ryan, and thanks so much for having me on this afternoon. Congratulations goes out to Greg Hart. Unfortunately, our phone lines are just not cooperating with us right now, but he won the Reklaws and Dean Brody tickets. Also entered for the VIP experience as

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1: A little busier than we normally see it on Phelps Road if you're heading eastbound toward Cockshutt, as we're looking at just off and on delays around the 403 at Wayne Gretzky Parkway, Garden Avenue, and King George. Pretty quiet over at Paris and Rest Acres. 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That's Hot Country Traffic.
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Country, 93.9. We are watching history happen right before our eyes. Choosing Texas from Ella Langley just locked in its 21st week at number one on the Billboard Hot 100. And so she is officially just one single week away from tying Mariah Carey's All I Want for Christmas Is You for the most weeks at number one in history. She does it for two more weeks. She will be considered the greatest song of all time. Plain and simple. We're standing here watching history in the making. Here she is now, Ella Langley, Choosing Texas on Hot Country 93.9.

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Shania Twain, Don't Be Stupid on Hot Country Radio. It's Ryan. That music video is iconic. I even saw it the other day. I don't even know what I was doing. I think it was just, it popped up on YouTube, but it's that music video where they're line dancing in the water. You know what I mean? They're kicking all the water up, and it was so cool, wasn't it? Like, growing up, every single time that it rained outside, I always went out there, and I just went into a puddle, and it started river dancing like they did in the music video. And I would start, like, singing the song and stuff like that. But that was the real power of music videos back then. Even in the 90s, all those music videos, like, ran our entire lives. Like, our lives revolved around those music videos. Half of us even built our personalities based on whatever we saw from those music videos. Like, for a brief second, I thought that I could actually river dance. And maybe one day I would river dance with Shania Twain.

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1: Cool and clear overnight with a low of 10 degrees. By tomorrow afternoon, 24 and sunny. A little bit of cloud cover Saturday with a high of 26. Expecting showers Saturday night to continue until Sunday morning. Clearing by the afternoon with a high of 25 on Sunday. Right now it's 24, feeling like 26. That's your Hot Country 93.9 weather.
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2: A little busier than we normally see it on Phelps Road if you're heading eastbound toward Cockshut, as we're looking at just off and on delays around the 403, Wayne Gretzky Parkway, Garden Avenue, and King George. Pretty quiet over at Paris and Rest Acres. 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That's Hot Country Traffic.
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0: 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Hot Country will have you saying, I'm loving it. 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

Sunshine on your Thursday afternoon. I'm Ryan. That's Danielle Towns, and Sunshine's free. Speaking of sunshine, we're noticing that it's starting to dip a little earlier these days, right? I'm not sure if you may know that, you know, sunshine, great for vitamin D, helping with our internal clocks, of course, preventing seasonal affective disorder, but sunlight on your skin actually releases endorphins called beta endorphins, okay? And I don't want to get too sciencey, but all it really means is that this is that natural chemical compound that your body produces to block pain, but also make you feel good, boost your mood. So when your body gets some sunshine, it literally is programmed to give you this sort of natural high to kind of help with pain relief, which is so awesome. Just even standing in a sunbeam. Even if you live in a basement apartment, you got a little bit of sunshine poking through one of those windows, just stand in that sunlight. It actually helps just a little bit. And you might as well do it now because the sun is starting to set earlier and earlier every single day. So just soak it up while you can.

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Hot Country Radio. Coming up on the Rumor Report, Nashville's airport is just 1 week away from voting whether or not they should rename it in honor of Dolly Parton. But a lot of folks are wondering if it's actually going to happen. And I'll explain all those details in just a little bit.

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0: It's the Rumor Report with Ryan.
4: There is a massive, I mean, you've probably already heard about this. There's a massive push to rename Nashville's airport to Dolly Parton International. But it turns out it's going to cost millions of dollars because it's not even just about, you know, the airport branding. It's also every single sign, highway markers, even the uniforms. Everything has to change. So it's going to cost so much money. Plus, airport officials actually have to vote because they've actually put in a rule that you cannot name something or facility after someone until 2 years after they passed. So, you know, Dolly Parton just recently passed away. So they're voting on a few things right now, whether or not they can actually do it. Should they do it? And how much it's going to cost? Their big vote is going to be happening on September 17th. So, of course, we'll find more details after that. But I don't know. I think it would be a definite upgrade. Yes, it would cost a lot of money, but it would be a definite upgrade if they renamed it Dolly Parton International. But what do those flights look like going out of that airport? Like, how much is that going to cost? Because that airport's going to have to recoup the money somehow.

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1: It is really busy on Dundas, right around Paris Road and Dumfries, as we continue to have some road work in the vicinity. As the delays continue, Rest Acres around the 403, a little busy Garden and Wayne Gretzky around the 403 also as we continue our afternoon drive. 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That's Hot Country Traffic.
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0: 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Hot Country will have you saying, I'm loving it. 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

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Another code word for that Hot Country tour to Nashville coming up in just a few moments here. 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That will be your opportunity to score the grand prize, which happens to be a round-trip airfare for two to Nashville, Tennessee, 4 nights accommodations at the Nash, a pair of tickets to the Grand Ole Opry on October 29th, and backstage tour of the Grand Ole Opry House, Opry 100 merch, Music City gift bags going to be waiting for you in your hotel room, and Nashville attraction passes. This trip is all thanks to Six Nations Bingo, Nashville Music City, and the Nash. Like I said, that next code word coming up in just a few moments, y'all.

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1: Cool and clear overnight with a low of 10 degrees. By tomorrow afternoon, 24 and sunny. A little bit of cloud cover Saturday with a high of 26. Expecting showers Saturday night to continue until Sunday morning. Clearing by the afternoon with a high of 25 on Sunday. Right now it's 24, feeling like 26. That's your Hot Country 93.9 weather.
0: Hot Country traffic.
2: Southbound on Rest Acres, a little busy on the approach to the 403. We've had some work in the vicinity there as we're calming down somewhat around the 403 at King George, Wayne Gretzky, and Garden Avenue. A little slow on Dundas, both directions nearby Paris Road. 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That's Hot Country Traffic.
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9: Howdy, it's Dana here with all of your next best fall concerts to put on your calendar. On September 17th, Jason Aldean and Chase Matthew, they're coming down to Hamilton's TD Coliseum. And now's the chance to get your tickets to Misty City Music Festival if you haven't already. It's back in its second year in Niagara Falls on September 18th to 20th with performances by Brooks and Dunn, Jake Owen, John Party, The Sexy Jackson Dean, Lone Star, and many, many more. Dean Brody and the Reklaws are bringing their Hometown Heroes tour to RBC Amphitheatre in Toronto on September 24th. The Incredible Shaboozy, he's bringing his Outlaws Never Die tour to RBC Amphitheater in Toronto on the 25th. And Warren Ziders will be blessing Horseshoe Tavern in Toronto on September 28th. Tyler Braden will be at the Opera House in Toronto on the 27th of October. And just announced, rising star Stella Lefty is coming to the Opera House in Toronto on November 10th. You definitely want to get your tickets to that show. Stay tuned to Hot Country for more amazing concert announcements, plus the chance for you to win tickets to see Tim Hicks.
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James Barker Band After Dark on Hot Country Radio. In case you missed the big news, James Barker Band just landed the gig of hosting the 2026 CCMA Awards in Saskatoon. On top of that, they're going to be performing and nominated for 5 awards, including Entertainer of the Year. And those boys are going to run that show September 19th at 8 p.m. on CTV. 4 incredibly fun dudes with 4 microphones in front of a camera. It's going to be chaos, and I cannot wait to watch.

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0: Brantford, the votes are in. Who have you picked as today's hottest song? Thanks to Brandt Overhead Door, here is song number 5 on today's Hot 5 at 5.

Hot Country Radio, that's song number 5 on the Hot 5 at 5 as voted by you on our website, Dallas Smith, Good Time Goes. Coming in at song number 4, a shocker. This song has been either at number 1 or at number 2 for the last couple of weeks, just changing both back and forth. But today at song number 4, it's Ella Langley in Love and Life Again.

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1: Hand in a pinch, man, hotter than the red on the cattle brand, cause she's a gold digger with a quick trigger, a cast iron skillet swinging lid flipper. 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
1: Song number three in the Hot 5 at 5, Cody Johnson and Horseback. Coming in at song number two, as voted by you, happened to be song number one on the Hot Country Countdown last weekend. 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It's Della Lefty in Boston. On a train.

Brantford. Who have you picked as today's hottest song? Thanks to Brant Overhead Door, here is song number one on today's Hot 5 at 5.

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2: Starting to fill up a little bit. Veterans Memorial Parkway and, of course, Colburn around that vicinity. And both ways on Colburn and Dalhousie over by Clarence. Wayne Gretzky, Garden Avenue, off and on delays anywhere near the 403. 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That's Hot Country traffic.
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Tomorrow morning on the High Country Morning Show with Tracy Lynn is your final opportunity to score some Misty City Music Festival passes. You're going to hear just after 7 a.m. Tracy Lynn give you the Niagara Falls trivia question of the day. And if you can text the correct answer to 1-877-505-3692, and Tracy Lynn texts you back, you're going to have some weekend passes, which is great. It's a great start. But then you're automatically entered to win the grand prize, which happens to be VIP passes, Misty City merch, Jackson Dean meet and greets, and Flat Rock Cellars VIP tour and tasting as well. Tracy Lynn's going to call the grand prize winner on Monday morning just after 7 a.m. So be by your phones if you end up winning these passes. You know what? Might as well set your alarm a little bit earlier tomorrow morning. Get up, have a cup of coffee, hang out with Tracy Lynn between 6 a.m. and 10 a.m. But when 7 a.m. comes around, be listening intently. Make sure you get that trivia question correct for your chance to win. It might be worth your while.

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0: had those moments. Bad ideas, worst decisions, the stories you probably shouldn't tell. But we're gonna anyway.
1: But what was I thinking?
0: This is What Was I Thinking? Let's relive the regret.
2: It's kind of wild to think that Pokemon is becoming such a huge thing that now people think that it's gonna be currency one day. Yeah. So a major venture capitalist and collector, his name is Peter Levine. He's got about over 500,000 trading cards. Says that this $50 billion a year industry is booming so much so that if we ever are dealing with like an apocalypse, like a zombie apocalypse, that Pokemon cards are going to become the new global currency. That's what he believes. And it's wild to think that drawings on cardboard could pay for things one day. You know? Like imagine going, like driving through a town, you got the zombie apocalypse, but you got Philip, you got a Ford F-150, and you walk into the gas station and you look at the person, you say, what Pokemon card do I have to give you to fill this tank? And they look out and they're like, you got a Ford F-150, that's a big tank. You're going to have to give me a holographic Charizard or a Zapdos to fill that thing up.

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1: Partly cloudy and 10 degrees overnight, clearing by tomorrow with a high of 24 and sunshine. Saturday cloudy and 26. Those clouds will bring showers Saturday night into Sunday morning, but by the afternoon, 25 and sunny. Right now it's 22, feeling like 25. That's your Hot Country 93.9 weather.
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2: Starting to fill up a little bit. Veterans Memorial Parkway and, of course, Colburn around that vicinity. And both ways on Colburn and Dalhousie over by Clarence. Wayne Gretzky, Garden Avenue, off and on delays anywhere near the 403. 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That's Hot Country traffic.
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Dan and Shane Say So on Hot Country Radio. I'm Ryan, and thank you so much for allowing me to be a part of your Thursday afternoon. You could have been doing anything in the world, but you were here. I'm so grateful for that. Have yourself a great night. Keep safe. Keep smiling, y'all.

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1: 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It's Morgan Wallen.
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1: 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I'd act

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1: Things continue to calm down right now on the Brantford City streets. A little busy on Dalhousie and Colburn around Clarence. And otherwise, around the 403, we're in really good shape. 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
0: Diamonds are a country fan's best friend. And we found a gem that's way too good to hide. 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
9: Jason Aldean refuses to do encores because he thinks the routine wastes everyone's time. He says it's called an encore and I think it's stupid. I would rather play everything and when the show ends, it's over. And Bunny XO says that she doesn't want to be the poster child for divorce following her split from Jelly Roll. She says, why do I have to be a poster child for divorce? There's nothing hot about it. It's actually a devastating situation for everyone that has to go through it. And I'm not the first person to do it. And 34-year-old Lainey Wilson tells ESPN that she is a cougar because she married a younger man, a former football player, Devlin Duck Hodges. So yeah, she says she's a cougar now. And Luke Combs celebrated after learning that a young fan received a guitar from Tim McGraw. Now McGraw gave this kid a signed guitar and it meant so much. And Luke Combs loves the idea. And that's the lowdown.
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